man, another rock going up another hill. You got the picture. You get near the top, you'll see a terrible thrill. You'll see another man, another rock going up another hill.

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0: trade in my seasons. 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
1: Material Music. Και εδώ έχουμε να κάνουμε με τον Jordan Macaba, ο οποίος φτιάχνει αυτό το Still Standing.
0: Quiet when I'm in it, nowhere to be found. It's violent, I live it, but I'm still here now. You're still standing. When life handed that bad weather, you still managed.

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Took me from the fight, from the fear, to a place all calm that was just right here. Right here, it was just right here. Stood on my feet till my mind went clear. Right here, it was just